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10: This is Cold Air Home Base. What's it like up there, Jesse?
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1: 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Come in, Mr. Rubin, sir.
2: This is Cole Air Home Base. What's it like up there, Jesse?
1: Amazing, sir. I'm so glad I came up with the idea of a Cole Air Balloon.
2: Well, I did tell you to get us noticed.
1: 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Everyone's waving.
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1: Here we go, sir. 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
1: 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Remember that paper airplane, sir?
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1: Hot Air Balloon 1 to Cole Air Home Base. Come in, Mr. Rubin, sir.
2: This is Cole Air Home Base. What's it like up there, Jesse?
1: Amazing, sir. I'm so glad I came up with the idea of a Cole Air Balloon.
2: Well, I did tell you to get us noticed.
1: 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Everyone's waving.
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2: Read the manual.
1: Great idea, sir. 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
1: Here we go, sir. How to land.
2: What's it say?
1: Oh, no. I tore out the next page. Remember that paper airplane, sir?
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13: 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Childhood cancers make up less than 1% of all cancers diagnosed each year. About 11,000 children in the U.S. under the age of 15 will be diagnosed with cancer in 2019. Many cancers in children are found early, but cancers in children can be hard to recognize right away because early symptoms are often like those caused by much more common illnesses or injuries. 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unexplained paleness and loss of energy, easy bruising, an ongoing pain in one area of the body, limping, unexplained fever or illness that doesn't go away, frequent headaches, often with vomiting, 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Most of these symptoms are much more likely to be caused by something other than cancer, such as an injury or infection. Still, if your child has any of these symptoms, see a doctor so that the cause can be found and treated if needed. This community update has been brought to you by Entravision Communications.
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11: Defending Trans Texas is something we have to do every day.
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It's a Monday. But it's going to be a good Monday. Why? Because I got tickets for Joe Coy. Got details coming up. 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

0: 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We are the station that's going to be hooking up with some tickets for Joe Coy. Coy Meets World happening Sunday, October the 4th at the Bird Ogden Arena. 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I'll be giving you a chance to win them today before 12 o'clock. If you want to go see Joe Coy, that's going to be a great show. If you've never seen him, go look him up. Look him up in his Netflix shows, on YouTube. He's a funny guy, man. Funny guy. I've got those tickets coming up today. Don't go away. 107.9 RGBFM.
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30: What do we really know about James Tallarico? 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
31: defending trans Texans is something we have to do every day.
30: Tallarico supported using taxpayer dollars for sex change surgeries on young children, claimed denying your child's gender identity is abusive, said the trans community needs abortion care too, and even called Jesus a radical feminist, and said God is non-binary.
31: Defending trans Texans is something we have to do every day.
30: But it gets worse. James Tallarico voted to allow biological men access to women's bathrooms in schools and for biological boys to play in girls' sports, saying some things are more important than fair competition in sports.
31: Defending trans Texans is something we have to do every day.
30: Radical liberal James Tallarico, for they, them, not you. 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
13: Protecting homeowners, lowering property taxes. 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
1: All right, it's about that time. I got to give away some tickets for the show Joe Koy. Koy Meets World, the tour that's happening Sunday, October the 4th at the Bird Ogden Arena. Call me now at 888-691-1079. That's 888-691-1079. I'll hook you up with a pair of tickets for that show. Joe Koy. Call me, 888-691-1079. Ninth caller. Good luck.
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1: Yeah, what caller am I?
0: Who is this?
1: This is Dexter.
0: Dexter, you are my ninth caller. You're my winner.
1: Yes.
0: You're going to get to go see Joe Koy, Koy Meets World Tour that's happening October the 4th.
1: All right. I'm ready.
0: Yes, sir. You and a guest are going to get to go see him perform. He's a funny guy. Have you ever seen his Netflix shows?
1: Yeah, me and my wife were actually just watching his new one on Netflix Saturday.
0: Well, he's going to be here Saturday. October the 4th at the Bird Ogden Arena. And you are there. You and your wife are there.
1: All righty. Thank you.
0: Thank you for listening and playing along. 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

0: that somebody woke up in a good mood because I got more tickets to give away for Zach Top.
1: What?
0: Yes, yes. So we got the promoters that came and said, you know what? This week already, Zach Top is happening at the Payne Arena, September the 24th. If you want to go, you want to go and check it out live in concert, call me now. I've got tickets for you for Zach Top, the award-winning country superstar at the arena, the Payne Arena, Saturday, September the 24th. That's this Thursday. 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Call me at 888-691-1079. That's 888-691-1079. I'll hook you up with a pair of tickets for Zach Top. But you got to be my nice caller right now. Good luck.
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18: Defending trans Texans is something we have to do every day.
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0: See, we got the tickets for everything that's going on across the Rio Grande Valley. Monster Jam tickets, we'll be giving them away as well. That show is happening October the 10th and the 11th at the Bird Ogden Arena. Lots of stuff happening here in the Rio Grande Valley, so you got to be listening. You got to be one of our friends on social media as well. If you're not a friend, you're going to be missing out. Become a friend. 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Like us, add us, follow us, friend us, that we can have an upper chance at winning tickets to everything. That's it. That is it for me. I'm out of here. 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
11: defending trans Texans is something we have to do every day.
10: Tallarico supported using taxpayer dollars for sex change surgeries on young children, claimed denying your child's gender identity is abusive, said the trans community needs abortion care too, and even called Jesus a radical feminist and said God is non-binary.
11: Defending trans Texans is something we have to do every day.
10: But it gets worse. James Tallarico voted to allow biological men access to women's bathrooms in schools and for biological boys to play in girls' sports, saying some things are more important than fair competition in sports.
11: Defending trans Texans is something we have to do every day.
10: Radical liberal James Tallarico. 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
13: Protecting homeowners, lowering property taxes. 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
20: Defending trans Texans is something we have to do every day.
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We're going to dance. 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
2: 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I'm your host, Renee Garza Jr., bringing you the Sports Minute. In the MLB, the final week of the regular season is here, and it's come down to the wire as the final teams battle for a spot in the postseason. The Houston Astros are feeling the sting of the broom as they were swept by the Atlanta Braves this weekend. Astros 2, Braves 4. The Texas Rangers won the series but could not get the series sweep with yesterday's loss against the Toronto Blue Jays. Rangers 2, Blue Jays 7. In the NFL, Game 2 of the season is in the books as it was a Sunday of gridiron action. The Houston Texans came up short to get the win against the Cincinnati Bengals. Texans 6, Bengals 20. The Dallas Cowboys had a successful first homestand game of the season as they went up against the Washington Commanders. Commanders 20, Cowboys 37. On Fox Friday, it's Fox College Football with a Big Ten matchup. Northwestern versus Indiana. And that wraps up your Sports Minute. I'm your host, Renee Garza Jr. for 107.9 RGVFM.
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9: Hot Air Balloon 1 to Cole Air Home Base. Come in, Mr. Rubin, sir.
10: This is Cole Air Home Base. What's it like up there, Jesse?
9: Amazing, sir. I'm so glad I came up with the idea of a Cole Air Balloon.
10: Well, I did tell you to get us noticed.
9: 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Everyone's waving.
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10: If you say so.
9: 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And up we go.
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10: Read the manual.
9: Great idea, sir. 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
11: Call Cole Air because we can.
9: Here we go, sir. How to land.
10: What's it say?
9: Oh, no. I tore out the next page. Remember that paper airplane, sir?
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8: Hot Air Balloon 1 to Cole Air Home Base. Come in, Mr. Rubin, sir.
9: This is Cole Air Home Base. What's it like up there, Jesse?
8: Amazing, sir. I'm so glad I came up with the idea of a Cole Air Balloon.
9: Well, I did tell you to get us noticed.
8: Oh, they noticed, sir. I'm throwing paper airplanes from up here. Everyone's waving.
9: Don't forget to wave back, Jesse. You're our ambassador of goodwill.
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9: If you say so.
8: 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Just hit this button. And up we go.
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9: Read the manual.
8: Great idea, sir. 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
9: Maybe skip ahead a bit.
10: Call Cole Air because we can.
8: Here we go, sir. How to land.
9: What's it say?
8: 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I tore out the next page. Remember that paper airplane, sir?
9: Well, what goes up, Jesse?
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21: 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I'm your host, Rene Garza Jr., bringing you the Sports Minute. In the MLB, the final week of the regular season is here, and it's come down to the wire as the final teams battle for a spot in the postseason. The Houston Astros are feeling the sting of the broom as they were swept by the Atlanta Braves this weekend. Astros 2, Braves 4. The Texas Rangers won the series but could not get the series sweep with yesterday's loss against the Toronto Blue Jays. Rangers 2, Blue Jays 7. In the NFL, Game 2 of the season is in the books as it was a Sunday of gridiron action. The Houston Texans came up short to get the win against the Cincinnati Bengals. Texans 6, Bengals 20. The Dallas Cowboys had a successful first homestand game of the season as they went up against the Washington Commanders. Commanders 20, Cowboys 37. On Fox Friday, it's Fox College Football with a Big Ten matchup, Northwestern versus Indiana. And that wraps up your Sports Minute. I'm your host, Rene Garza Jr. for 107.9 RGV-FM.
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14: Here we go, sir. How to land.
6: What's it say?
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8: 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Now her traffickers are in prison because Ken Paxton put them there. 40 years for the trafficker, 20 years for the woman who posted the ads online. 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The website that sold kids like used cars, Ken Paxton shut it down. Politicians talk the talk about protecting our kids. Ken Paxton walks their traffickers directly to prison, protecting Texas kids and locking up the people who prey on them online and off. Prosecutor, dad, attorney general, Ken Paxton for U.S. Senate. Texas PAC is responsible for the content of this advertising. 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
15: Defending trans Texans is something we have to do every day.
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17: 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I'm your host, Rene Garza Jr., bringing you the Sports Minute. In the MLB, the final week of the regular season is here, and it's come down to the wire as the final teams battle for a spot in the postseason. The Houston Astros are feeling the sting of the broom as they were swept by the Atlanta Braves this weekend. Astros 2, Braves 4. The Texas Rangers won the series but could not get the series sweep with yesterday's loss against the Toronto Blue Jays. Rangers 2, Blue Jays 7. In the NFL, Game 2 of the season is in the books as it was a Sunday of gridiron action. The Houston Texans came up short to get the win against the Cincinnati Bengals. Texans 6, Bengals 20. The Dallas Cowboys had a successful first homestand game of the season as they went up against the Washington Commanders. Commanders 20, Cowboys 37. On Fox Friday, it's Fox College Football with the Big Ten matchup, Northwestern versus Indiana. And that wraps up your Sports Minute. I'm your host, Rene Garza Jr. for 107.9 RGVFM.
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